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2: Early morning, I peel my body off of the couch. Like Billy Joel said, I'm moving out. After school, I schooled my son, taking to Bluey's house. He said, Daddy, I got an ouchie. I told him I'd kiss it and make it better, and now he's happy.
3: How about now?
2: Cheerio crumbs and snacks in his lap, living carefree. 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And seasons change, and like that, you raking in the leaves. Eat a turkey with the family, hang ornaments on a tree. Life's a funny circle. Pouring juice in a sippy cup, you like the one that's purple. Next thing you know, a ball of clay becomes a person. When I was young, I spent a summer surfing. Made a bunch of bad decisions coming up, nothing is perfect. If I could do it over, I wouldn't change the script. Wouldn't change shit. Signature style with the famous drip. Hash sizzle inside a spliff like a bacon strip. The game is fixed, I'm Michelangelo with a painting sip. The finer things in life are overrated. Designer clothes fade, get old and dated. Feeling depressed.

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I meet a bitch that make her drive or make her fly with bricks and tell her, hit me when you stabilize. 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I go broke, I'ma make a pie or turn the deuce into 731.

0: employed. 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I used to cop from the Florida boys. 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We call him Corduroy. 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
1: Know what's up.
2: Yeah, y'all know how I got this shit. I had to cop a lot of cane. If them shots did not exchange, our riders not the same. Big lame truck, 2024, the body not the same. And that's the old one, the baby goat like Bryson Bronny James. This my life inside a rage. Let me show y'all what it's like behind the stage. Because in rap, the pay cycle 90 days. Between that, the streets move.

names. 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He said bring a box of shells and a case of Modelo. Yeah, and a case of Modelo. A box of shells and a case of Modelo.

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Hero and villain, I'm playing both in a script worthy of Spielberg or Christopher Nolan. Reading a constant overachieve. And I know I ain't as rich as them people with old money, but I didn't know money. They mocked me online for speaking up on all of our issues and being vocal. The shit that I see on socials. But how can I stay silent when I'm out in Barbados, white people mistreating locals. The villa in Jamaica by its own by the Chinese. Head to the right beach and they're charging us 5 each. They say the Caribbean paradise, like why leave? But how can I be silent when there's blood on the pine trees? Most of us would sacrifice our soul for the right fees. Before I find love, I'm just praying I find peace. Before I find love, I'm just praying I find peace. You know what I believe? I don't know if I handled it well. It's fuck Coca-Cola, did I stop drinking Fanta as well? I can see the blood on the lyrics I write for myself. I cried about slavery, then went to Dubai with my girl. Surely I ain't part of the problem, I lied to myself. Jewels that my people died for are a sign of my wealth. My work is a physical weight on my life and my health. The last couple years feel like I've been inside on a shelf. I just phoned Sench and I said you inspired myself. I don't feel a spot of jealousy inside of myself. But when I'm all alone, I won't lie, I question myself. Am I self-destructive? Am I doing the best for myself? I know I love music, but I question the rest of myself. Like, why don't you post pictures? Why don't you drop music? Or why not do something but sitting and stressing yourself? 10 years I've been in the game and I won't lie, it's getting difficult. This shit used to be spiritual. We don't need no commentators, we can leave that to the sports. Just listen to the music, why do you need somebody's thoughts? And some of it constructive, but the most of it is forced. And why are we counting the numbers? How the music make you feel? I'm just being real.

friends and killing a conversation. All them people told me, keep grinding, be patient. It's weird being famous, trying to navigate the spaces. Feel like a celebrity, but you ain't on the A-list. And you never drop, so you ain't really on a playlist. But your fans love you, you can see it on their faces. America feels so close that you can taste it. 2017 was trying to make it to the Rangers. 2025, I'm trying to make it to the Grangers. How do I explain me and my soulmate are strangers that we've already met and I've known her for ages? How do I explain? Because I'm running out of pages. How do I explain South London and its dangers? Can't recall the last time that we was all together, but all I can remember, the Olympics was in Beijing. Moved to Dubai, that's for the taxes that they take in. Or moved to Qatar, feel the breeze on the beach. But how can I explain to my kids that it's fake win? Free but I'm broke, have me feeling like I'm caged in. How do I explain 2 pounds got you 8 wings? How do I explain my ops lost but we ain't win? Girls I'm around had surgery on their hips. How do I explain that I love her the way she is? How do I explain my feelings of having kids? That it wasn't what it was, but it is what it is. How do I explain my niggas are in the hood and they don't ask for nothing even though they know they could? Cause they rather trap, rob and get it on their own. How do I explain these messages on my phone? I just gotta call my girl sitting in the car. And it says Serge, but Serge with us in the car. I know I might sound like a villain from afar. How do I explain that my mechanic is a chick? Or why is she calling me when I don't even own a whip? Because my license is revoked. I mean, how do I explain that I don't want to heal because my identity is pain? How do I explain? I mean, how do I explain? I went and hit the streets because I didn't want a boss. I ended up at work, I was barely getting paid for someone that was 2 years above me in my age. I didn't even find it strange. I mean, how do I explain?

2 miles from Marseille, I'm in Miraval. 4 years, 17 days, I ain't been around. I can't lie, it even shocks me that I'm still around. I can't lie, it even shocks me how I'm living now. Staring at this Rachel Jones painting, I'm sitting down. The last thing I drew was a weapon, I'm living wild. Turned 27, but I feel like I'm still a child. In this house out in central London, I can barely afford. 6 months sober and I feel like I'm Dave again. Drinking all my pain and my sorrows away again. I got withdrawal symptoms, but they happen at ATMs. Next 2 years, I'll be looking at ATMs. Who's the best artist in the world? I'm saying Thames. Maybe James Blake or Jim on a day, depends. 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

Thousand up, my current mood, we be stretching blows, running up them M30 blues and G7 foes. 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Prada hoodie off the bucket, happy y'all today. Every brick I ever touched, it was handpicked. 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

Fiend shooting in his foot on the barrier. So skinny can hula hoop through a Cheerio. Old money still spin, I feel like Harry-O. On 6'4 with that switch, Super Mario. Skinny. What's the scenario? 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Hit 300 pints in Melly House behind me.

Mafia with L's. Prices through the roof, then turned around more blocks than a Rubik's Cube. Why you posted in the spot with the Rudy pulls? I hit a half brick in a box of cereal. Fiend shooting in his foot on a barrier. 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
1: I don't need a woman that stays on the internet. I'm not into that. If we gon' get intimate, I need intellect. I mean, heaven forbid an ignoramus try to school me on something. I'm pushing the eject button. We'll never get it poppin'. If all that you have to tell me about the shows that you be watching. I look for lots of different facets, but I don't need a woman who's showing her whole assets to be the object of my infatuation. Leave a little to my imagination. A lot of go as far as having operations just to try to break my concentration. That's all in vain, that's all vain. Go away. If you're a pothead or a lush, there's no need to kiss and touch, there's no need to keep in touch. I don't need the dramatics, better suited for a movie or fall in love with a moody addict. I don't feel them, I'd rather chill with someone who's being a real them. I don't have the time to dedicate to somebody who has to always self-medicate. I need a woman that has faith, some people tell me the church is the place where I find that. Nah, I need a woman that loves God, not just that goes to church and acts crazy besides that. One that looks inside the finances, so she's never sweating finances. That's ready to take chances, to me that's what romance is. Listening to complaining so draining, I need a woman that's grateful, not hateful, not disgraceful, graceful. Things won't always go the way that we planned. There's no need to pout and moan, we could just hold hands. If we get caught in the rain, we might as well dance. If it turns into a flood, then we'll just build dams. I don't need a potty mouth woman. All that vulgarity messes with my clarity. It's not about being ladylike, it's about a rhythm and cadence for creating life. Different worlds and zones, all of which are sensitive to words and tones. We are self-composed, so I need a woman that can keep herself composed. I need a woman that inspires me, not tires me, who admonishes me, but admires me, to calm my anxiety, who's brave enough to rebel against society, to help me analyze my dream diary, and get behind me, and stand beside me, finally, and act fiery, and remind me that everything is iry. I'll get behind her too. Someone who stands on her own too will be my dream come true. It's all positive when she come through. She knows that she could do whatever she wants to, and she could be all cute. But trust that we all crew. She represent all cute. Even when we argue, no need to up the volume, baby, we're all you.

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0: 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Clock and pay only, put it in my palm. 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I wonder if she gone. 3-piece ride, 3-piece ride, 3-piece ride. 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I really just be cool, but them jack boys heavy. 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I'm paranoid as fuck. 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Everybody got a stash.
1: 3-piece ride.
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1: 3-piece ride.
0: Light skin and chocolate. 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Caught them by surprise. My bitch rock a bob. My clip hold a lot. My whip auto drive. I smoke and I glide. Bitches when I walk in, I be going all in. How I'm balling.
1: 3-piece ride.
0: I get it out the truck. Nigga speaking on me, nigga. I don't give a fuck. Cause I'm 3-piece ride. Clock and pay only. Put it in my palm. Show me that you own it. Maybe hella fine. I wonder if she gone. 3-piece ride. 3-piece ride. 3-piece ride. Clock and pay only. Put it in my palm. Show me that you own it. Maybe hella fine. I wonder if she gone. 3-piece ride. 3-piece ride.
1: 3-piece ride.
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First name, Holmes. I'll be in the zone. I'm a prophet, not for profit. I am never on my own. I'm a poppy, not a copy. Ain't gonna never be a clone. Every morning, kind of sorta pull a sword from out of stone. Last name, Sand. Find me in the jam. Going blind and doing fine and trying to find out who I am. Any region, any season, overseas or overland. Intuition over reason as a means to understand. Home base, earth. I'ma make it work. I'ma start us on a trek. A bit of spark, a bit of curve. Out the pocket, out the wallet, out the socket, out the purse. A monopoly of monotony. It will not be what I'm worth. Lifestyle, God, she's not a mirage. And I may not be a Muslim, but I'm going on a Hajj. Even though I'm not a Christian, anytime I'm feeling cross, any second I can check in with the boss. The Most High blessed me with particular truth. I get extracurricular loose. Powered by first rate Kirkman, blood curdling loops. Can't be certain every sermon meet the burden of proof. Latest turn on my internal pursuit. Not the one that's turning turtles to soup. I also doubt the German, doubt the journalist is selling the scope. Nonetheless, I'm trying to settle disputes. Poof. Passing on a virtual park jam. Just because I'm not a mark, it makes me a marked man. Just because I don't believe in marketing, I always gotta break off conversation trying to shake some unmarked van. Careful when you're crossing the street. Watch for messengers, leave a message after the beep. Something off in North America. Take it from the character you're bound to come across in your sleep. Trying to make sense out of life gets crazy. Trying to make sense out of life gets crazy. Trying to make sense out of life gets crazy. Trying to make sense out of life gets crazy. My brother Rich got beats like a son of a blip. Razor sharp, there ain't no blunt in the pick. Never cast a blunt to my lips. Lately when I'm taking a risk, feel like blowing out the candles while I'm making a wish. All in the wicks, it's all in the wrist. Glory be for the restraint on which I'm calling instead of balling a fist.

0: different. 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

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You Neo in the Matrix, these niggas just Nemo in the ocean. 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Using

twerking with a dictionary. 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

Beverly Road, Flatbush. My dad worked at Hotel Beverly in Manhattan when I was a kid in the 90s. And I wrote these thoughts in Beverly Drive in Jamaica. 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

actual sentence. 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
1: I'ma treat just like an ornament. 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

0: 3D printing guns and gentrify public schools. 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
1: Should've killed me when you had the chance. 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

0: show tonight.
1: Went to sleep in retreat and woke up defeated. 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
2: Ayo, ayo, Fern, I want you to turn the music up just a little bit, man. That shit feel good, man. Shit remind me of my mother, may she rest in peace, man. You know what I'm saying? Sound like some early morning Saturday shit, you know what I'm saying? It's hard to explain all the pain that the game teaches me. I stopped selling cocaine recently. People see me doing good and you ain't. You can't beef with me. You can only attract things on the same frequency. I give help and it turned to hate easily. Love turned to hate, then the hate became thievery. I gave all y'all a piece of me, evenly. I expected y'all to treat me with the same decency. But niggas got grudges, they holding in and they sneaky. Find out your dogs is not the same species. My brother died, just in case you ain't noticed. I'm trying to figure why your condolences ain't reached me. It's funny how y'all focus and can't beat me. 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I said I'd be rich, they ain't believe me.

Round round with Drakes and Glocks, the vehicle BP, we still be on all that. I ain't saying you a bitch, but you know your shit got took and you had to charge that. Really could been a pimp the way that she tricking these niggas and give me a charge back. 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

0: Somebody fuck with your thing, still get my hands dirty and clean up in the bank like,
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0: I don't give a fuck about the skull, I might skull. 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

0: out there would definitely look like. 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

0: 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But the best times. 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

mafia with L. Prices through the roof, then turned around more blocks than a Rubik's Cube. 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
1: Son, you know once you start, there's no going back. 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
2: American Burger, il rap americano selezionato ogni settimana dalla nostra redazione.

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1: 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Like the Roots did the You Got Me. 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

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Overseas P and Twinkie Cream. 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Rich cuisines link to King's disease. 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

0: that nigga want, guy? 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
1: Cash food.
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1: Cash food's everything around me. 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
1: Cash rules everything around me. 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
1: That was the Dog Pound here right on W Balls 187.4 on your FM dial. You're tuned into the biggest balls of them all, DJ Saw, T-Nuts. Hey, don't forget about my homeboy Easy Dick in the Jack-Off Hour. That's happening at 12 o'clock tonight. Right now, we got some new Snoop Doggy Dog for that ass. This one is called The Shiznit. You're about to go downtown, bitch, right here on the station that plays only platinum hits. That's 187.4 on your FM dial if you're licking. That's W Balls.

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Every time I call him on that FaceTime, he press decline. 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
1: I know it hurt you. Situation could be worse. 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

0: Portland, and this is the official Say Win mixtape. 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
1: Just say win. 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Short shorts on.

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I don't make it to the top, can't miss. 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

Lexus. 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
1: Listen to this track, bitch. 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
1: skip trace. 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

New York, New York is where we live and we're thorough. Never taking shorts cause Brooklyn's the borough. East of Uptown to Queens and the Bronx. Long Island and Jersey get as fly as they want. But I must tell ya, where we rest is no joke. So let me break it down to sections for your slow folks. Fort Greene, Bed-Stuy, Flatbush, Brownsville, Brown Heights in East New York or be down till Medina takes respects for the styles we bring. Cause in Brooklyn we be into our own thing. Atlantic Terminals, Red Hook, Bushwick. Come to Brooklyn front and you'll get mush quick. We ain't just known for flipping and turning our parties, but also for the take no bullshit hardies. On the subject of blackness, well let me share this. Brooklyn is the home for cultural awareness. So in all fairness, you could never compare this. Some good, some bad, little hope for the weak. Dangerous streets and Coney Island Beach. All this included when you go for a tour. Some can get scandalous and outright raw. When you step, step correct and watch where you move. We pay dues, so we ain't trying to lose. Here in Brooklyn, the home of the black and the beautiful. For a rough rap sound, ain't a place more suitable. Other cities claim this.

0: afraid to venture over the bridge. 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And the 2, 3, 4, and 5 also comes here. There's so much to see, cause Brooklyn's historic. Fools act jealous, but you have to ignore it. So I just lounge with the fat clientele out here in Brooklyn, the place where we dwell.
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4: Ogni giorno suono hot blog, perché mi fa stare in up. 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
1: Early morning, I peel my body off of the couch. Like Billy Joel said, I'm moving out. After school, I scooped my son, taking him to Bluey's house. He said, Daddy, I got an ouchie. I told him I'd kiss it and make it better, and now he's happy.
2: How about now?
1: Cheerio crumbs and snacks in his lap, living carefree. The California sun came through the window while I was taking in the breeze. And seasons change, and like that, you raking in the leaves. Eat a turkey with the family, hang ornaments on a tree. Life's a funny circle. Pouring juice in a sippy cup, he liked the one that's purple. Next thing you know, a ball of clay becomes a person. When I was young, I spent the summer surfing. Made a bunch of bad decisions coming up, nothing is perfect. If I could do it over, I wouldn't change the script. Wouldn't change shit. Signature style with the famous drip. Hash sizzle inside a spliff like a bacon strip. The game is fixed, I'm Michelangelo with a painting sip. The finer things in life are overrated. 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
0: Benny X. Man, call me Don Juan 3B. I ain't spend no bag on these bitches. They don't know my personality. All I talk about switches. I don't know why these niggas mad at me when you rich, it hit different. Call me Don Juan 3B. 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